0: Klein, fein, so muss Radio sein.
1: Doesn't this guitar sound so good? 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

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Those were the old days and these are the new. 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When I drink coffee, then most of my cards. God knows I need it, so don't know what's worse. Then I get on that in a state and the traffic's bad and I'm late.

some patience and a little practice, and you'll soon be disco dancing with the best.